Maybe the words I say is just another way to pray. I don't know. Don't think that I'm innocent, cause I can't do nothing for you. I only asked of you just as I got to do myself. Look into your inner self. Only you know how to be free.

shine. Cause when the spirit hits you, you got the move. And just as he made us one of many, then aren't the many of us maybe only one? Surely can he be the rising sun, the depth of night, the light for sight? Sort of sets the moral standards of soul. Gives you the strength to pay the price of life. And rewards you with a bit of fulfillment. The definition of truth. He is more real than you.

Jesus le Curtis Mayfield or an bra album da chuid thar a bhanam what is going on in America champion mas bu mo chibde ar an eilo Curtis nish right on for darkness agus in sin Tim Maya lad an rasíl le 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

Sharon Jones and the Dap Kings. 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Better Things, a whole ship Dirich and Chin, agus Tana Dap Kings, Fosse Gimel Thrishin, Dalin Schgelmer, Gan Sharon, Major Machon, with Ravila, agus Shadig. Hulamid Shake, Thrishin, O The Gap Band, Grupa as Tulsa, Oklahoma, agus Shantana, Dirich and Track, Keros, Funker Schul and Chin, Tulsa, Oklahoma, a group of Intach and Chin and the Gap Band, Agasan Hill, Tintakup. Next, we get to the Ball of Funk and Show at Radio on the Liffa, Kate Shea, Punkacad FM, Kushlin the Karach, Special Quiba Macnumida, Agas Tamalibgadi on Shach the Hug, Stamit in the Clor Special the Ribanot, Marshah McClure Journal, Agas Tamakuramach and Kool is Farlum, Agas Tumusha Montana Restoration. So, we're in my club of course, especially that we're in the Blinta. I guess, Shanson Connors Farlem, well, Kong in the Quiddies Farlem, we're in my count for Dr. John, I'm in my count impression for Orony, there of Anim, William Bootsy Collins. So by Bugon Bootsy and Anish, I guess, should the track of Bootsy, there of Anim, Love Vibes.

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0: 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Okay, okay.
1: Yes.
0: All right.
1: You're welcome.
2: 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We have taken control as to bring you this special show. 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

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Doing it to you in 3D. So groovy that I dig me. 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

Shane the Beatles led Ticket to Ride on Nideg Shaska Huig. 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Egg Tusnu, Anish Zanamli Nashin, O Nideg Shaska Shocked, Show Cream, La World of Pain.

Sin Captain Beefheart and his magic band le Her Eyes Are Like a Blue Million Miles. 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Album inis a chruthaigh an druid idir an rock higidelach agus an rock farásach in the court of the Crimson King ó King Crimson. An album sin inis seo I Talk to the Wind ó King Crimson.

Shane King Crimson le I Talk to the Wind. 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

Rove Tás vi le ar an himmel i radio lifa ke a sé. 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

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August Michael Shannon August Jason Narducci August Kyoto Ella and Jane Lagan the life rich pageant bio in figure street in my clear a couple of shock now then I initially piece of who's could do on album candy upper blood gray or mini Dr. Shea show a I don't know for sure

Tá sé begéisteach le airanimil lom sa Lí McGowan ar radio na lifa chéise sé Pca ce FM cosin na chahraach. 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

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stop August Tration the Pogues le London Girl on EP Pogetry in Motion

Michael Fallon. 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This could be our final dance. This could be

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the attractions on a dab but Arab Macro Market Elvis Costello on Blee and Shin Shin a blood and chocolate show a next time round again we used to talk any of you guys come to Lima again air and email a radio and lift a case of shape punk a car if I'm not fun link a radio and lift a gene cage up nila gamer of galera sale follow that's awesome

Costa Parkview Hotel a Gilwantain on a hacht gajina ni. Magdalaves or Shuel and you na Grupa Cora CLG and a Gallian Bishop or Shuel is CLG Fina Gallian on a ni Gajina J an act. By all August Ogum or Shuel in Insomnia Nas Nari Foster in you by Kirkle Cora Hoshlifa or Shuel or Lahanya ni Gaji Lahanya J by Shuel G Saudi. 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

Well, look, there's been three rinte on shin dirach in yege kele, agus I galeer go hauling a fan. Jeru, contos new, or Miles Davis, on a disc 100 Miles, the classic sounds of Miles Davis and Friends. An dara kyaun, Cry, Cry, Darling, or Long Way Home Duo, agus ta lagin a gum, then Outlawn Kena, or Ricky Skaggs freshen. Agus an trio kyaun, The Maids of Cadiz, or Miles Davis, freshen. Anthony Cummins and Shalev, La Marawa, Kiol, Nagrinya, and Radio and the Liffa. But it's all deep, a lock the eshtuk the dealish, Tommy Bio, Manley de Kedin, Ach Marabul Chivin on eshtuk Ling and Tom Shin, Beg God Deshina Ella Agwiv in Agna Shachtuna, Al Chaid Akrela, Tosnienshe Eg a Handy Ag Madden de Derdin, Agus Andarachion, Eg a Duoclog, Irnon de Downig. 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Go all in again, August on steel kill and steel guitar of the game are aus are fun. For she boss, Temple Kuig Blino Hininish, Ok Vientala me Eshkent, Bio Kupla Ure, Kiana Wan, Imla Clear, Norivi, a fein, August Railed Ellen no Chamboiba. 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

Coolishiv on Shin, I Get Around, Leather Beach Boys, August Twist and Shout, Leather Beatles. 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Good Vibrations, Leather Beach Boys, August My Girl, Leather Temptations. Is Misha Roshi Nivrenan, August Tasha Vigeshtach, Le Am Myanga Byog, Air Radio Nalifa. 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

Bugu Danny o Boubacar Traore on album Bali Mau on Shire Radio na Liffa. Anish Oliver and the Black Spirits, Shoe Anoshe Reketa.

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Kekalor. The Volyo Clear Touch Brigation Valley and Lifficator Shape on Carlum, so Executive Steve is Chuck's Chuck.

We're digging us a rough house. The UVB 76 gonna fall a samurai. Don't look at your gut studio crew, so show them they're not. Don't look at your Lucas from Springfield crew, massive victory and a crappy yellow retribution nut. Florence for sure. It's shot to shot. Live a studio over a Hainer Radio and Olympic Kate to shape from Carlin to Executive Steve. Don't look at the Benny van der Graaf, I guess the Nemi Egeist, my Shiv. Special that refresh to hear Huggin. 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

It's Jackson some mix DJ Lucas us on the Springfield crew it's Jackson Chuck live on studio ever a Hainer radio analytic Kate to shape punk car limbs the executive Steve love at Suez Dylan McKinney got crew again tonight Dylan McKinney Jula Dylan McKinney Bastos Dylan McKinney Irena Dylan McKinney MC Kenna Don't look at the Gok Springfield crew. Big shoot again of Rudge Egan Amor, a couple of shock, then it's a Turk's head on Let It Roll crew. 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

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Live on a crappy.

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in this sequence, assemble all the legions. 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

muzzle she's a commercial room club here in ya a guy Saturn Amalia clear and initial crew Johnny Ruddick and I'm more Lisa Berlin here in Ashka the DJ Seba secret operations metalheads etc etc

Eshleck, guys, she's a feel underground beat, she's a Turk's head. 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Dan Jarmid, Puzzle, she's a Gaelif, Ihenia Shohoggy. DLR, August MC Gusto. Bowie Audio, August Puzzle Resident. August an initial crew, Iha Sahar, she's a Berlin. Maya Clea. The DJ Seba.

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Oxic Tucson Trash MV All for a Bit, Le Grand Lune, Grave Goods, Remains, August Trafogine, Garvogue.

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Finish Kilnua oh Hannah Peel, What's Eating You? 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